0: 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Sebab masa tu, diorang punya tagline apa, something lah about music Malaysia, something aku tak ingat. And then aku cakap, okay, bila aku dengar, bila aku monitor, ni dia tak represent music Malaysia. You know, so I wrote about it. Dua, tiga kali, banyak kali juga tu sebenarnya. And benda tu didn't go down well with the station. But to me, I don't care because kau punya brand promise is like, okay, music Malaysia, but you are not representing music Malaysia. You're only representing a small portion of Malaysia punya music. So, bila aku masuk, first thing I did was like, macam, okay, aku just bawa apa yang benda-benda aku document. And then, put it on the station. And cakap, because, and then, orang semua ingat XFM tu an indie music station. But kalau siapa yang dengar betul-betul, apa yang aku buat, sebab kalau aku ambil indie saja and aku main lagu indie saja, macam mana music tu nak, you know, nak level up? Apa kita orang buat dekat XFM dulu? Islam macam, okay, lagu Hafiz, Nokta Cinta. Aku main lagu Hafiz. Masa tu, all the big station tak nak main lah. So, aku main lagu Hafiz. And then, lepas lagu Hafiz tu, ada lagu Bang Fiz, contoh. Right? So, bila in between the independent bands punya music, aku selitkan lagu-lagu artis mainstream yang tak dimain oleh apa radio besar lain, tapi dia meet that criteria macam, okay, this is bunyi dia baru. That was XFM. The whole idea is like music Malaysia terbaru.
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1: Clutter energy, clutter energy. It's cause on the move. 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

Kita Geekbot Drop. 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
1: studies.
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1: Makanan semua sama je, nasi lemak juga.
0: Serius ah?
1: It's just that the interest lah. Memang sukan was one, like sports was one part of my life. Tetapi yang interest dalam pendidikan, not just maths. Maths was my highest interest. Okay. But if you ask me dalam pendidikan, I was having the same interest. Saya nak, okay, it might be my attitude rather than interest. Dia attitude saya. Okay. Apa-apa yang saya ceburi, saya kena bagi yang best. It's whether I'm apa succeeding tak succeed tu second chapter. Okay. Am I giving my best? Saya dah cuba yang maximum saya. That would be my best of effort lah. So in education, from starting itself, I would say my parents, my mom, like daripada yang kecil-kecil semua tu, I've been always interested in study. It's not that diorang push saya kena study sebab tu saya capai, tak. Okay. Memang saya nak belajar. So since tak ada orang yang push saya, the interest saya nak jadikan dia 100% was always there.
0: Okay.
1: So I've done the same thing, not just maths. I did physics, biology, chemistry, pure science stream. So I did all the things, all my subjects the same way. Yeah. Saya nak buat physics 100%, I'll be doing 100%. But if you ask me numbers, I love it. Extra 1% lah, 100%. Macam tu lah. Because numbers, I love challenges rather than conceptual, apa factual punya subject. Yang nombor-nombor, yang problem solving tu memang dari kecil saya suka sangat. Okay. Something like you get to solve something that gives a kind of a happiness. Nice. We got to. It's like a puzzle. Another thing. Maybe I was so in the younger days, I love to do puzzles.
0: Okay.
1: Yang game-game macam tu lah. Nasib baik tak ada phone semua masa tu.
0: Ya, betul.
1: So I'm used to that kind of environment. Mm-hmm. When it comes to education, it was helping me. When I had that attitude, when I comes to sports, moreover karate macam yang sukan yang ada yang minda. So it was easy for me. Sebab problem solving tu part of my nature. I love to solve problems. If it's challenging problem, I'll be the first one to be there.
2: Saksikan video penuh sekarang

0: Rakan Ekspresi presents Buka Cerita. We want to welcome Mawada in the studio.
1: Thank you. Hi, hi.
0: Kongsikan beberapa challenges yang Wadah lalui in terms of real life.
1: So basically, that kind of discrimination start I lahir actually. And the first discrimination is of course by my parents lah. Diorang yang the first one yang receive benda tu kan. All those stigma on kenan and so ever. But for myself, I think it started during my sekolah rendah. Waktu tu, of course, budak-budak kan, diorang nampak someone yang lain daripada yang lain among the school. So, you name it all, hantu, pontianak, mata merah, all those hantu-hantu punya nama, semua I dah kena macam tu. But, waktu tu, of course, I rasa sedih lah kalau I balik sekolah, macam I question my parents, macam kenapa kuliah adik beza dengan kawan-kawan yang lain, you know. But, somehow, I feel like because of that, they develop my confidence, they develop my, makes me resilience up until today lah. And sepanjang like 29 tahun, different challenges according to different stage lah. Macam bila budak-budak sekolah, AJ semua tu kan. And then naik sikit bila dah start masuk university, whereby I need to make my roommate, my friends semua comfortable with me because we gonna stay satu bilik kan, with this condition yang macam kulit kering, selalu sometimes spill off and sebagainya. And then ups to working phase where kita pergi interview and ada dapat rejection because of my skin. Yeah, and also itulah Allah nak aturkan my journey tu untuk berada dalam bidang events so that it develop lagi my confidence level, because events as usual jumpa orang ramai kan. So one of the reason kenapa dia reject tu ialah itulah dia takut client ataupun bila events people not comfortable working with me ataupun takut dengan I. So that is different challenges pada setiap fasa dalam hidup lah.
2: Saksikan video penuh sekarang

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1: Go then, son.
2: Yeah, listen. What is life? Life is a rip in the fabric. Life is a hit to an addict. A sports car stuck in traffic.
1: What is life?
2: Life is a... Life is the phone call you haven't answered. Life is how much money you spend on garments. What is life? Life is to buy and to sell. Life is somewhere between this heaven and hell. Blame everyone else but never ourselves. What is life? Life is the car you drive. It's how you're perceived online. Life is the reason why I can't sleep at night. What is life? It's how much battery's left on your phone. How many bedrooms you have at home. Life's a reality show. What is life? Life is a game. Life is a game, the type I love to play. What

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Life is a dream on broken sleep, life is a thief. Life will take you and it will take me, what is life? Life is the cigarette that you're smoking. It's your dealer's money you owe him. It's the promise you've just broken, what is life?

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Hai, nama aku Arli Syairi Ramli. As the scene grew, masa tu internet dah start ada and access to information makin bertambah. The scene tu somehow dia ada apa budak atas, budak bawah dekat Central Market tu. And then masuk, masa tu anak Kopang punya influence baru masuk. And then of course you had the New York hardcore. Bila fikir balik kan, ya, agak kelakar sebab scene tu dah kecil. So bila kau ada pecahan-pecahan ni, bertambah kecil lah scene tu. So but yeah, it was a good time. Yeah. Aku ada satu prinsip sebab aku I always see myself as someone who document things first, right? To be honest, aku tak ada member baik dengan band members pun dari dulu sampai sekarang sebab I chose to keep that distance sebab whenever I write about you, it's never personal. You know, sebab bila aku dah ada, let's say aku dah friend-friend, right, dengan this band apa semua. 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I'm not the type macam, oh aku kenal ini, aku kenal, not to say that I don't know them. I know them, but I don't hang out with them. You know, that's how I feel. That's how I build my credential. 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You know, manusia kan, bila dia nak cakap something negative dekat orang yang dia kenal tu, lagilah orang tu, let's say, main dalam band ke apa semua, yang terkenal ke apa semua, dia akan hold back. 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As a writer, I need to be subjective lah. 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I'm talking about your music. So if you take it personal, then I'm sorry ya. So, bila aku menulis, dia dalam format, dalam bentuk penulisan. So bila aku pergi ke radio, aku ingat lagi, masa I was offered the job, aku cakap dia, kau gila ke nak suruh aku? Tak ada experience radio. So aku run radio station. Dan masa tu, Datuk Jake Abdullah, dia cakap, that's the whole point, you know. I want someone yang tak tahu apa pasal the radio business.

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1: 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Demo the tepi, demo the tepi.